0: Hi, I'm Trent Reznor of Nine Inch Nails.
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Rabbi Nachton. 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

0: people that were part of that journey. 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

0: 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If you have foot, knee, or back problems, the Good Feet Store wants to help you like we help Tony.
1: The pain that I experience the most is foot pain from being on my feet all day. You're having to kind of talk to yourself through the whole shift, like, I got this, I can do this. Before, I felt defeated, and now it's like, all right, let's go. I'm ready. A whole new life, like sunshine coming on.
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2: 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I know what my tomorrow is going to be. It's going to be positive.
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3: We have picked up a new problem spot for drivers on westbound I-10 right at the top of the bridge. Stalled vehicle that just couldn't quite make it all the way to the top. It is blocking the right lane. There's a little bit of a backup beginning. Not bad yet, but that could be changing. Meantime, if you're coming in on I-12, the start of that line is a little bit inside of Jubin, remaining tight across the Amite River Bridge. I'm Ray Romero.
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6: We are moving into a fairly typical summertime pattern for your Wednesday. That humidity is back. You're going to feel that sticky air. High temperatures in the middle 90s and our feels-like values into the triple digits, but we should stay below that heat advisory criteria. This added moisture will eventually lead to some pop-up storms into the afternoon and evening, but not everyone is going to see rain, as these storms should be fairly isolated in nature. Overnight, we're going to have our low temperatures coming down into the middle 70s. I'm meteorologist Baylen Rogers with your Storm Station forecast, WBRZ Channel 2.
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0: It is the Woody Show. It's Eagle 98.1. And if you missed part of Southern Rock with Michelle Southern, you don't have to miss out because you can catch the daily Southern Salute, Matt's Moment, interviews, and a whole bunch more on the Southern Rock podcast. Now, what you want to do to find it, you just search Southern Rock with Michelle Southern. Mm-hmm. Huh?
1: 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Enough.
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0: We are moving into a fairly typical summertime pattern for your Wednesday. That humidity is back. You're going to feel that sticky air. High temperatures in the middle 90s and our feels like values into the triple digits. But we should stay below that heat advisory criteria. This added moisture will eventually lead to some pop-up storms into the afternoon and evening. But not everyone is going to see rain, as these storms should be fairly isolated in nature. Overnight, we're going to have our low temperatures coming down into the middle 70s. I'm meteorologist Baylen Rogers with your storm station forecast, WBRZ Channel 2.
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1: Yes.
0: And lick it up when it's a little melty like that. Yeah, that's what it brought to my mind. Maybe I'm a little off base thinking about my stomach again. I'm Scotty Mack with Rock at Work here at Eagle 98.1, the rock station and the home of the College Football Pick'em Challenge. Now, you'll get a chance to start making your picks 10 days before week one in college football. 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

0: It's a Wednesday edition of Rocket Work. I'm Scotty Mack. 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

0: Eagle 98.1, the rock station. The message is pretty clear. We're going to rock you like the Catery. Back in the day, it was the go-to place for live music. Local bands, regional bands, had some nationally known bands get into the Catery. Well, the Catery's not with us anymore, but the Texas Club is, and we have the Catery Reunion 4 coming up on Saturday, August the 15th. That is a week from this Saturday at the Texas Club. Not only great music, but it's a great cause. Supporting Louisiana military charities. Some of the band highlights. Janka Joe, Monday Night Band, Letters in Red, and Adam Dale. Got to get your tickets. TheTexasClub.com. That Catery Reunion. We're pretty pumped about this. And it's presented by Red Rock and Blue again Saturday, a week from Saturday, August the 15th at the Texas Club. And we are happy to support this here at Eagle 98.1 because it's rock with a great cause.
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I'm Scotty Mack with Rock at Work, getting ready to play some Lenny Kravitz. His daughter, Zoe Kravitz, marrying Harry Styles. The only thing that's confirmed, well, not an exact date, but sometime around Christmas time. So, since he's the father of the bride, he can pay for it. Well, then again, so can the groom, Harry Styles.

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Carol Miller is up next to get the let out. Keep it locked here on Eagle 98.1.

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